There's a lot to take in and figure out what it all means. Some of it is pretty incredible.

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0: Word up. 2 for 5s over here, baby. Word up. 2 for 5s. Them niggas got garbage down the way. Word up.
1: Cash food's everything around me. 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
0: Yeah. Check this old fly shit out. Word up.
1: Cash food's everything around me. 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

0: tous les matins je me répète, la vie est un miracle. 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Deuxième chance, je suis en vie.
1: Et got a bone to pick like roses,
2: roses.
1: I ain't feeling broken no more. Bought a fist that got spin, I noticed. Talking shit, I wonder through the motives. Wonder who the fuck I'm supposed to be. I ain't worried now until I leave. I'm just trying to ride and feel the breeze with something bad beside next to me. Wind in my face.

0: Yeah. 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
0: Water my seeds till the flowers grow. Yeah, love so much till my heart get broke. I don't really know how the normal shit go. So, I guess I just play it by ear. 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Listening close as I can. Growing up,
1: 1, 2, 3.
0: Jump. Nobody holding my hand, no. Trust is a problem, never knew how. Yeah, that's why I just

I must admit, they planted a lot of things in the brains and the veins of my strain. Makes it hard to refrain from the host of cocaine, from them whores, from the flame, from a post in the game. Makes it hard to maintain focus. Then from the Glock rounds and lockdowns and burials, disease that sold get devoured by the same locust. Cause it's a hard road to hoe if your ass don't move and the rain don't fall and the ground is dry, but the roots are strong, so some survive. To your surprise, now I voice their cries. You got more juice than Zeus, slinging lightning, trying to frighten plains dwellers of the Serengeti, but get beheaded when you foster dreaded. Melanin, silicone, and collagen injected. Dissecting my pride, who the one gonna get it started? We be the lion hearted, without infanticide. It's like that red sprite, you can't imagine. Unless you're looking at the canvas of life, not through the peephole of mortality. Single-minded mentality, getting over on loopholes, getting paid twofold on technicalities. Clicking your heels, scared to voice how you feel, packing steel, picking cotton from the killing fields with no total. I don't think we in Kansas, no moto. Midwest or dirty south, clean dress or dirty mouth. Whether robbing preachers or killing poor righteous teachers, you a scared demon, shouldn't be allowed to spread

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1: Our grandmother, Margaret Lewis Idaki from Zuni Pueblo, was a well-known singer, a composer of Indian songs, Zuni songs, with the help of her grandfather, young man. And this one in particular was a very favorite song that the family loved and cherished, and it became a standard for our people, the Zuni people, and to this day, the Zuni Ola maidens still use it when they travel and when they perform for audiences. Our grandmother titled this song the Zuni Lullaby, and it sings to the children, the babies, the little ones, and it sings about how Grandfather Lightning, Grandfather Thunder, Grandfather Rain is coming. 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Grandfather Lightning, Grandfather Thunder, Grandfather Rain is coming.

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You can trust the beat that makes you sweat. Come and drink your glass of cheap vodka. 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Boys in uniform are made of pride. 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